0: Karen Bao, who shares Shoto County roots with Chancellor Kegel, pledged $10,000 annually to the scholarship, bringing both personal connection and lasting commitment to honoring his fellow Shoto County's native legacy. Those interested in contributing to the scholarship are encouraged to contact the MSU Northern Foundation at 406-265-3711. You can read the full story on the local news section of our website, HighlineToday.com. A Bozeman man who threatened elected officials online and at the state capitol was sentenced today to 14 months in prison, followed by 3 years of supervised release. Daniel Allen Verbenek, 47 years of age, pleaded guilty in February earlier this year to one count of threatening to murder or assault a United States official. The government alleged in court documents that Verbenek made aggressive, threatening online statements at elected representatives in Washington, D.C. and in Montana. A special agent with the United States Capitol Police contacted the FBI in January of last year to report that a man in Bozeman had made a number of violent threats on the social media platform X directed at Representative Jim Jordan of Ohio. The FBI contacted Verbenek, who told agents that the government was trying to kidnap and kill his family, including him. He also told agents that the FBI had contacted him before when he threatened the U.S. Senator John Tester and that the Secret Service had contacted him after Verbenek had threatened President Joe Biden. The U.S. Attorney's Office prosecuted the case. The FBI conducted the investigation. Keep up with all your news, local sports, community events, and more on our website, HighlineToday.com. 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
0: Here's a look at your Weather Command forecast. Tonight, mostly cloudy, chance of rain showers and slight chance of thunderstorms in the evening, then rain showers likely and slight chance of thunderstorms after midnight. Lows in the lower 50s, northwest winds 5 to 15 miles per hour with gusts up to 30. Chance of precipitation 70%. Tomorrow, breezy, rain likely in the morning, then rain showers and chance of thunderstorms in the afternoon. Highs in the mid-60s, northwest winds 15 to 25 miles per hour with a chance of precipitation near 100%.
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As you're enjoying your Saturday and your summertime, I've got all your favorite jams. On the way, Sabrina and Madonna, Ella Langley, Benson Boone, and this is the band Comedo.

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0: 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Team USA versus Bosnia and Herzegovina.
1: 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If you

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9: Here's a look at your Weather Command forecast. Tonight, mostly cloudy, chance of rain showers and slight chance of thunderstorms in the evening, then rain showers likely and slight chance of thunderstorms after midnight. Lows in the lower 50s, northwest winds 5 to 15 miles per hour with gusts up to 30. Chance of precipitation 70%. Tomorrow, breezy, rain likely in the morning, then rain showers and chance of thunderstorms in the afternoon. Highs in the mid-60s, northwest winds 15 to 25 miles per hour with a chance of precipitation near 100%.
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0: 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I love the title. It's out July 17th.
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1: ABC News, I'm Dave Packer. The U.S. has dispatched search and rescue teams to help in Venezuela after a pair of powerful earthquakes just seconds apart brought buildings to the ground, trapping people inside. Caracas-based journalist Tony Frangi Mawad.
2: Despite the institutional absence that we've seen, people have actually managed to organize relief centers, to organize campaigns, to organize distribution networks, and mobilize to the most affected areas to help those in need.
1: More than 1,400 people have been killed and more than double that injured. And according to a UN official, some 55,000 people are said to be unaccounted for. Kentucky Governor Andy Beshear confirming there have been four deaths in the widespread flash flooding across that state. A state of emergency in Utah. At least a dozen new wildfires erupting in the state, forcing evacuations for several new counties. CENTCOM says there were new U.S. attacks on Iran this afternoon. This after a U.S. official says a tanker was hit by an Iranian drone earlier today. This is ABC News.
3: The Haverhill County Library has activities all summer long for county youth to enjoy. Children's librarian Ashley Verity tells us more about what they are doing on Thursdays.
4: Maker Mess is our STEM program, which is science, technology, engineering, mathematics. So we do something that might be chemistry or that might be spatial awareness or even something as simple as sensory bins. It just kind of depends what we have available that week.
3: During Maker Mess, the Haverhill County Library will also have their Legos available to build with as they do during the school year. The Montana Highway Patrol commissioned 17 new troopers at the 83rd Montana Highway Patrol Advanced Academy graduation ceremony on Friday. Lieutenant Colonel Kyle Hader and Bowen Greenwood, clerk of court Montana Supreme Court, addressed the new troopers prior to their swearing in and badge pinning. The troopers spent 12 weeks at the Montana Law Enforcement Academy and an additional 14 weeks at the MHP Advanced Academy in Boulder. Quote, these 17 troopers have demonstrated incredible commitment, professional

0: my communities and keeping our roadways safe. I am proud of their accomplishments and look forward to seeing the positive impact they will make throughout their careers within the Montana Highway Patrol," end quote, said MHP Colonel Kurt Sager. If you plan to visit Yellowstone National Park this 4th of July, plan ahead to protect yourself and the wild and awe-inspiring place. 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Reservations are not required. 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
0: Here's a look at your Weather Command forecast. Tonight, mostly cloudy, chance of rain showers and slight chance of thunderstorms in the evening, then rain showers likely and slight chance of thunderstorms after midnight. Lows in the lower 50s, northwest winds 5 to 15 miles per hour with gusts up to 30. Chance of precipitation 70%. Tomorrow, breezy, rain likely in the morning, then rain showers and chance of thunderstorms in the afternoon. Highs in the mid-60s, northwest winds 15 to 25 miles per hour with a chance of precipitation near 100%.
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Oh, I thank you so much for hanging out with me here on your Saturday, your summertime Saturday. Got more of your favorite jams on the way. Sabrina Carpenter, Alex Warren, Bruno Mars, and This Is One Republic.

0: looks like your future will be filled with more of your favorite songs. Like this one.
1: We'll be happy together when you say Alexa enable KRYK the first time. Then it's Alexa open KRYK till the end of time.

0: Oh, you gotta love it. So soulful, so funky, Bruno, and I Just Might. And I'm Brian. So Olivia Rodrigo.
1: Oh, one night I was bored in bed and stalked you on the internet.
0: She has the number one album in the country. And Olivia has just announced her very own music festival, the Daisy Chain Fields. It's all female artists and female-led bands. Her good friend Chapel Roan's performing, along with Doechii, Cat's Eye, Bikini Kill, Garbage, and legend Stevie Nicks, and Sarah McLachlan. Oh man, this thing is going to be so, so huge. 100% of the money all raised goes to charities, and it's happening in August in Irvine, California. Olivia says that she truly believes that music, community, and joy can be the drivers of meaningful change in our world.
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0: Oh, you just gotta love TLC and No Scrubs. And I'm Brian. Appreciate you so much for hanging out with me here on your Saturday, and I hope that you're having yourself an awesome, awesome summer, whether you're just hanging out with some friends or maybe you're doing a little traveling. Thank you so much for chilling and listening. Got more of your favorites on the way. Got some Alex Warren and Sabrina in minutes.
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11: Here's a look at your Weather Command forecast. Tonight, mostly cloudy, chance of rain showers and slight chance of thunderstorms in the evening, then rain showers likely and slight chance of thunderstorms after midnight. Lows in the lower 50s, northwest winds 5 to 15 miles per hour with gusts up to 30. Chance of precipitation 70%. Tomorrow, breezy, rain likely in the morning, then rain showers and chance of thunderstorms in the afternoon. Highs in the mid-60s, northwest winds 15 to 25 miles per hour with a chance of precipitation near 100%.
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1: ABC News, I'm Dave Packer. The U.S. military confirmed multiple targets have been struck in Iran following a second day of attacks on commercial shipping.
2: At President Trump's direction, the U.S. striking military surveillance infrastructure, communication systems, air defense sites, drone storage facilities, and mine lair capabilities. It was in response to an Iranian drone striking a tanker this morning, the second attack on a ship crossing the strait in just days.
1: ABC's Selena Wang. President Trump this evening threatening to militarily complete the job if Iran doesn't stop striking. At least four confirmed deaths in Kentucky now under a state of emergency after dangerous flash flooding. And a state of emergency in Utah. Dangerous fast-moving wildfires exploding across the state, forcing evacuations, destroying homes. U.S. search and rescue teams now on the ground in Venezuela after back-to-back powerful quakes, the death toll now surpassing 1,400. This is ABC News.
3: 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Monument Rangers are partnering with the library for a series of programs focused on the monument's natural and human history. On Tuesday, July 14th, from 2 to 3 p.m., stop by the Choteau County Library, Big Sandy Branch, for a special ranger presentation on cell phone photography. 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You can find all July events at the Missouri River Breaks Interpretive Center website. The Haverhill County Library has activities all summer long for county youth to enjoy. Children's librarian Ashley Verity tells us more about what they are doing on Thursdays.
4: MakerMess is our STEM program, which is science, technology, engineering, mathematics. So we do something that might be chemistry or that might be spatial awareness or even something as simple as sensory bins. It just kind of depends what we have available that week.
3: During MakerMess, the Haverhill County Library will also have their Legos available to build with as they do during the school year. The United States Drug Enforcement Administration's Rocky Mountain Field Division is issuing a warning after DEA's Southwest Laboratory identified illicit pills containing mixtures of both deadly fentanyl and carfentanil and fentanyl and heroin. The drugs were found in tablets after lab analysis of recent seizures in both Colorado and Utah. Fentanyl remains the biggest drug threat that the United States has faced in its history. It has killed hundreds of

0: Carfentanil is an animal tranquilizer 100 times stronger than fentanyl. Heroin, a highly addictive opioid, is rarely found in pill form, and the drug combination with fentanyl is highly unusual. Pills found to contain both fentanyl and carfentanil and fentanyl and heroin in recent DEA seizures in Colorado and Utah were blue, green, and the blue-green color. This has been a production of New Media Broadcasters.
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0: Here's a look at your Weather Command forecast. Tonight, mostly cloudy, chance of rain showers and slight chance of thunderstorms in the evening, then rain showers likely and slight chance of thunderstorms after midnight. Lows in the lower 50s, northwest winds 5 to 15 miles per hour with gusts up to 30. Chance of precipitation 70%. Tomorrow, breezy, rain likely in the morning, then rain showers and chance of thunderstorms in the afternoon. Highs in the mid-60s, northwest winds 15 to 25 miles per hour with a chance of precipitation near 100%.
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So Ariana Grande is on her big world tour. Of course, the paparazzi is having a field day with her wardrobe malfunction. Ariana Grande was able to have a sense of humor, too. You can check out her Instagram if you haven't seen it yet.

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0: craziest stunts and almost hurt themselves, to me, will just never get old. And then, of course, you got Toy Story 5. That is once again predicted to be the big winner this weekend for the second weekend in a row. And, of course, all that changes next week when the new Minions movie comes out.
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0: Shaboozy and Tipsy, and I'm Brian. Thank you so much for hanging out with me here on your Saturday, your summer. 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
8: Here's a look at your Weather Command forecast. Tonight, mostly cloudy, chance of rain showers and slight chance of thunderstorms in the evening, then rain showers likely and slight chance of thunderstorms after midnight. Lows in the lower 50s, northwest winds 5 to 15 miles per hour with gusts up to 30. Chance of precipitation 70%. Tomorrow, breezy, rain likely in the morning, then rain showers and chance of thunderstorms in the afternoon. Highs in the mid-60s, northwest winds 15 to 25 miles per hour with a chance of precipitation near 100%.
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1: ABC News, I'm Dave Packer. The U.S. military confirmed multiple targets have been struck in Iran following a second day of attacks on commercial shipping. A state of emergency in Kentucky tonight, where Governor Andy Beshear confirms flash flooding in the state after torrential rain has left four people dead, and where there is too little rain.
2: A state of emergency in Utah, dangerous, fast-moving wildfires exploding across the state, forcing evacuations and destroying homes. The Cottonwood Fire, the largest fire burning in the country, exploding to more than 92,000 acres.
1: ABC's Melissa Adan. The death toll now over 1,400 and rising after a pair of powerful earthquakes. A 4.2 magnitude followed seconds later by a 7.5 struck the coast of Venezuela Wednesday. Buildings tumbled to the ground, trapping people inside. The U.S. military sending assets to the region to assist in recovery. And here in the United States, relief centers preparing to send food and aid. This is ABC News.
3: In recognition of an extraordinary legacy of leadership and service, a new scholarship has been established at Montana State University Northern in honor of Chancellor Greg Kegel and his wife, Sherry. Following Chancellor Kegel's announcement of his retirement, longtime friends Janice and Ollie Peterson initiated the Greg and Sherry Kegel Scholarship Endowment as a tribute to the couple's lasting impact on MSU Northern and its students. Montana Board of Regents Chair Lauren Bau, who shares Choteau County roots with Chancellor Kegel, pledged $10,000 annually to the scholarship, bringing both personal connection and lasting commitment to honoring his fellow Choteau County's native legacy. Those interested in contributing to the scholarship are encouraged to contact the MSU Northern Foundation at 406-265-3711. You can read the full story on the local news section of our website, HighlineToday.com. A Bozeman man who threatened elected officials online and at the state capitol was sentenced today to 14 months in prison, followed by 3 years of supervised release. Daniel Allen Verbenek, 47 years of age, pleaded guilty in February earlier this year to one count of threatening to murder or assault a United States official. The government alleged in court documents that Verbenek made aggressive, threatening online statements at elected representatives in Washington, D.C. and in Montana. A special agent with the United States Capitol Police contacted the FBI in January of last year to report that a man in Bozeman had made a number of violent threats on the social media platform X directed at Representative Jim Jordan of Ohio. The FBI contacted Verbenek, who told agents that the government was trying to kidnap and kill his family, including him. He also told agents that the FBI had contacted him before when he threatened the U.S. Senator John Tester and that the Secret Service had contacted him after Verbenek had threatened President Joe Biden. The U.S. Attorney's Office prosecuted the case. The FBI conducted the investigation. Keep up with all your news, local sports, community events, and more on our website, HighlineToday.com. 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
1: Here's a look at your Weather Command forecast. Tonight, mostly cloudy, chance of rain showers and slight chance of thunderstorms in the evening, then rain showers likely and slight chance of thunderstorms after midnight. Lows in the lower 50s, northwest winds 5 to 15 miles per hour with gusts up to 30. Chance of precipitation 70%. Tomorrow, breezy, rain likely in the morning, then rain showers and chance of thunderstorms in the afternoon. Highs in the mid-60s, northwest winds 15 to 25 miles per hour with a chance of precipitation near 100%.
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0: Somber and Homewrecker as you're enjoying your Saturday, and I'm Brian. So when you're heading on a big long road trip or you're out camping this summer, you gotta remember to bring the beef jerky. Yes, beef jerky is by far one of the best summertime snacks. Dehydrated meat. Okay, that doesn't really sound too appetizing, but that's exactly what jerky is. The early settlers and cowboys would rely on jerky as part of their diet, and it was a big staple in World War I and World War II with our military. There you go. This is exactly what you need here for your Saturday useless trivia, right? NASA has been sending astronauts into space with beef jerky since like the late 90s, and the jerky industry brings in over $2 billion a year. And my absolute favorite type of beef jerky, maple bacon.
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0: trying to come up with a new snappy slogan. How do you like Ready, Set, Radio? No? Okay, well, we're still working on it. In the meantime, have another
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0: one of the best rock bands around. And Amy Lee, oh, your vocals are just mesmerizing. Of course, that's Evanescence, Bring Me to Life. And I'm Brian. Appreciate you so much for listening and chilling and hanging out with me. All the way, got some Hozier and Bruno in minutes.
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3: Here's a look at your Weather Command forecast. Tonight, mostly cloudy, chance of rain showers and slight chance of thunderstorms in the evening, then rain showers likely and slight chance of thunderstorms after midnight. Lows in the lower 50s, northwest winds 5 to 15 miles per hour with gusts up to 30. Chance of precipitation 70%. Tomorrow, breezy, rain likely in the morning, then rain showers and chance of thunderstorms in the afternoon. Highs in the mid-60s, northwest winds 15 to 25 miles per hour with a chance of precipitation near 100%.
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2: ABC News, I'm Dave Packer. The one-week-old agreement between the U.S. and Iran is in jeopardy. The U.S. military fired strikes into Iran again Saturday after a drone attack on a cargo ship in the Strait of Hormuz. At least four deaths have been confirmed in those Kentucky floods. ABC's Andrew Dimbert tells us that the governor there has declared a state of emergency and is pleading with people to avoid driving.
3: Across central and eastern Kentucky, roads remain washed out, trees are down. Governor Andy Beshear is urging people to stay off the roads, off these flooded roads, reminding Kentuckians that driving in these conditions could be life-threatening.
2: And there's a state of emergency in Utah. At least a dozen new fires erupting in the state in recent days, forcing evacuations for several new counties. The death toll now surpassing 1,400 in Venezuela, after a pair of powerful earthquakes just seconds apart Wednesday tumbled buildings to the ground, trapping people inside. The U.S. has dispatched search and rescue teams. This is ABC News.
4: The Haverhill County Library has activities all summer long for county youth to enjoy. Children's librarian Ashley Verity tells us more about what they are doing on Thursdays.
5: Maker Mess is our STEM program, which is science, technology, engineering, mathematics. So we do something that might be chemistry or that might be spatial awareness or even something as simple as sensory bins. It just kind of depends what we have available that week.
4: During Maker Mess, the Haverhill County Library will also have their Legos available to build with as they do during the school year. The Montana Highway Patrol commissioned 17 new troopers at the 83rd Montana Highway Patrol Advanced Academy graduation ceremony on Friday. Lieutenant Colonel Kyle Hader and Bowen Greenwood, Clerk of Court, Montana Supreme Court, addressed the new troopers prior to their swearing in and badge pinning. The troopers spent 12 weeks at the Montana Law Enforcement Academy and an additional 14 weeks at the MHP Advanced Academy in Boulder. Quote, these 17 troopers have demonstrated incredible commitment, professionalism, and perseverance throughout their training. They are well prepared to meet the challenges of serving and protecting Montana communities and keeping our roadways safe. I am proud of their accomplishments and look forward to seeing the positive impact they will make throughout their careers within the Montana Highway Patrol, end quote, said MHP Colonel Kurt Sager. If you plan to visit Yellowstone National Park this 4th of July, plan ahead to protect yourself and the wild and awe-inspiring place. Summer is the busiest time in the park, so please pack your patience. Expect crowds at popular areas and lines at entrance stations, construction areas, and roadside wildlife sightings. Follow these tips to enjoy your visit and protect the park for generations to come. Leave fireworks at home. 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Campfires are only permitted within established fire rings. 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In celebration of the Independence Day weekend, U.S. residents will gain free entry to the park on July 3rd through the 5th. Reservations are not required. 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
4: Here's a look at your Weather Command forecast. Tonight, mostly cloudy, chance of rain showers and slight chance of thunderstorms in the evening, then rain showers likely and slight chance of thunderstorms after midnight. Lows in the lower 50s, northwest winds 5 to 15 miles per hour with gusts up to 30. Chance of precipitation 70%. Tomorrow, breezy, rain likely in the morning, then rain showers and chance of thunderstorms.

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0: Just saying, Alexa, enable KRYK one time. 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
1: They say the holy water's watered down, and this town's lost its faith. 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
7: Here's a look at your Weather Command forecast. Tonight, mostly cloudy, chance of rain showers and slight chance of thunderstorms in the evening, then rain showers likely and slight chance of thunderstorms after midnight. Lows in the lower 50s, northwest winds 5 to 15 miles per hour with gusts up to 30. Chance of precipitation 70%. Tomorrow, breezy, rain likely in the morning, then rain showers and chance of thunderstorms in the afternoon. Highs in the mid-60s, northwest winds 15 to 25 miles per hour with a chance of precipitation near 100%.
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1: ABC News, I'm Dave Packer. Kentucky under a state of emergency. Widespread flooding from torrential rains is being blamed for at least four deaths. State of emergency in Utah with four major wildfires burning. The worst wildfire burning near Utah right now, the Cottonwood Fire. It's consumed over 90,000 acres. The death toll rising to over 1,400 in Venezuela after two powerful earthquakes. As the recovery continues around the clock, Caracas-based journalist Tony Frankie Mawad says, time is becoming a factor.
2: We know that there are still tens of thousands of people missing, and we know from reports, even from within the ruins, that people are trapped in the rubble, even sending messages, text messages from to their relatives and friends.
1: President Trump's effort to reshape the Republican Party has scored another victory. The AP has projected Louisiana Republican Congresswoman Julia Letlow has won the party's Senate nomination, defeating former Trump administration official John Fleming. This after both advanced past incumbent Senator Bill Cassidy. This is ABC News.
3: 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Monument Rangers are partnering with the library for a series of programs focused on the monument's natural and human history. On Tuesday, July 14th, from 2 to 3 p.m., stop by the Choteau County Library, Big Sandy Branch, for a special ranger presentation on cell phone photography. Bring your device and learn how to get the most from your camera app when documenting your life and adventures. You can find all July events at the Missouri River Breaks Interpretive Center website. The Haverhill County Library has activities all summer long for county youth to enjoy. Children's librarian Ashley Verity tells us more about what they are doing on Thursdays.
4: Mikermas is our STEM program, which is science, technology, engineering, mathematics. So we do something that might be chemistry or that might be spatial awareness or even something as simple as sensory bins. It just kind of depends what we have available that week.
3: During Make or Mess, the Haverhill County Library will also have their Legos available to build with as they do during the school year. The United States Drug Enforcement Administration's Rocky Mountain Field Division is issuing a warning after DEA's Southwest Laboratory identified illicit pills containing mixtures of both deadly fentanyl and carfentanil and fentanyl and heroin. The drugs were found in tablets after lab analysis of recent seizures in both Colorado and Utah. Fentanyl remains the biggest drug threat that the United States has faced in its history. It has killed hundreds of thousands of Americans this past decade. Carfentanil is an animal tranquilizer 100 times stronger than fentanyl. Heroin, a highly addictive opioid, is rarely found in pill form, and the drug combination with fentanyl is highly unusual. Pills found to contain both fentanyl and carfentanil and fentanyl and heroin in recent DEA seizures in Colorado and Utah were blue, green, and the blue-green color. This has been a production of New Media Broadcasters.
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3: Here's a look at your Weather Command forecast. Tonight, mostly cloudy, chance of rain showers and slight chance of thunderstorms in the evening, then rain showers likely and slight chance of thunderstorms after midnight. Lows in the lower 50s, northwest winds 5 to 15 miles per hour with gusts up to 30. Chance of precipitation 70%. Tomorrow, breezy, rain likely in the morning, then rain showers and chance of thunderstorms in the afternoon. Highs in the mid-60s, northwest winds 15 to 25 miles per hour with a chance of precipitation near 100%.
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0: 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Not necessarily. I do all those things and I don't ever lie.
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1: Here's a look at your Weather Command forecast. Tonight, mostly cloudy, chance of rain showers and slight chance of thunderstorms in the evening, then rain showers likely and slight chance of thunderstorms after midnight. Lows in the lower 50s, northwest winds 5 to 15 miles per hour with gusts up to 30. Chance of precipitation 70%. Tomorrow, breezy, rain likely in the morning, then rain showers and chance of thunderstorms in the afternoon. Highs in the mid-60s, northwest winds 15 to 25 miles per hour with a chance of precipitation near 100%.
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0: So good. Teddy Swims right there in Bad Dreams. 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And the bucket list is going well.
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In recognition of an extraordinary legacy of leadership and service, a new scholarship has been established at Montana State University Northern in honor of Chancellor Greg Kuegel and his wife, Sherry. Following Chancellor Kuegel's announcement of his retirement, longtime friends Janice and Ollie Peterson initiated the Greg and Sherry Kuegel Scholarship Endowment as a tribute to the couple's lasting impact on MSU Northern and its students. Montana Board of Regents Chair Lauren Bao, who shares Choteau County roots with Chancellor Kuegel, pledged $10,000 annually to the scholarship, bringing both personal connection and lasting commitment to honoring his fellow Choteau County's native legacy. Those interested in contributing to the scholarship are encouraged to contact the MSU Northern Foundation at 406-265-3711. You can read the full story on the local news section of our website, HighlineToday.com. A Bozeman man who threatened elected officials online and at the state capitol was sentenced today to 14 months in prison, followed by 3 years of supervised release. Daniel Allen Verbenek, 47 years of age, pleaded guilty in February earlier this year to one count of threatening to murder or assault a United States official. The government alleged in court documents that Verbenek made aggressive, threatening online statements at elected representatives in Washington, D.C. and in Montana. A special agent with the United States Capitol Police contacted the FBI in January of last year to report that a man in Bozeman had made a number of violent threats on the social media platform X directed at Representative Jim Jordan of Ohio. The FBI contacted Verbenek, who told agents that the government was trying to kidnap and kill his family, including him. He also told agents that the FBI had contacted him before when he threatened the U.S. Senator John Tester and that the Secret Service had contacted him after Verbenek had threatened President Joe Biden. The U.S. Attorney's Office prosecuted the case. The FBI conducted the investigation. Keep up with all your news, local sports, community events, and more on our website, HighlineToday.com. 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
1: Here's a look at your Weather Command forecast. Tonight, mostly cloudy, chance of rain showers and slight chance of thunderstorms in the evening, then rain showers likely and slight chance of thunderstorms after midnight. Lows in the lower 50s, northwest winds 5 to 15 miles per hour with gusts up to 30. Chance of precipitation 70%. Tomorrow, breezy, rain likely in the morning, then rain showers and chance of thunderstorms in the afternoon. Highs in the mid-60s, northwest winds 15 to 25 miles per hour with a chance of precipitation near 100%.
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0: So my grandma and grandpa, when I was a kid, they had a couple thousand acres of cattle ranch, right? And, you know, there was always something going on, you know, sickness or a cattle died from an animal getting them, stuff like that, but never a flesh-eating parasite. And apparently was wiped out of the United States many, many, many years ago, but it's a new world screwworm. The U.S. Department of Agriculture announced three additional confirmed cases of this new world screwworm, bringing the total now to five. The parasite's the larva stage of a fly whose offspring burrows and consumes the living tissue of warm-blooded animals like cattle. Isn't that crazy?
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5: Here's a look at your Weather Command forecast. Tonight, mostly cloudy, chance of rain showers and slight chance of thunderstorms in the evening, then rain showers likely and slight chance of thunderstorms after midnight. Lows in the lower 50s, northwest winds 5 to 15 miles per hour with gusts up to 30. Chance of precipitation 70%. Tomorrow, breezy, rain likely in the morning, then rain showers and chance of thunderstorms in the afternoon. Highs in the mid-60s, northwest winds 15 to 25 miles per hour with a chance of precipitation near 100%.
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8: They say the holy water's watered down, and this town's lost its faith. 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
1: ABC News, I'm Dave Packer. Kentucky under a state of emergency. Widespread flooding from torrential rains is being blamed for at least four deaths. State of emergency in Utah with four major wildfires burning. The worst wildfire burning near Utah right now, the Cottonwood Fire. It's consumed over 90,000 acres. The death toll rising to over 1,400 in Venezuela after two powerful earthquakes. As the recovery continues around the clock, Caracas-based journalist Tony Frankie Mawad says, time is becoming a factor.
2: We know that there are still tens of thousands of people missing, and we know from reports, even from within the ruins, that people are trapped in the rubble, even sending messages, text messages from to their relatives and friends.
1: President Trump's effort to reshape the Republican Party has scored another victory. The AP has projected Louisiana Republican Congresswoman Julia Letlow has won the party's Senate nomination, defeating former Trump administration official John Fleming. This after both advanced past incumbent Senator Bill Cassidy. This is ABC News.
3: The Haverhill County Library has activities all summer long for county youth to enjoy. Children's librarian Ashley Verity tells us more about what they are doing on Thursdays.
4: MakerMess is our STEM program, which is science, technology, engineering, mathematics. So we do something that might be chemistry or that might be spatial awareness or even something as simple as sensory bins. It just kind of depends what we have available that week.
3: During MakerMess, the Haverhill County Library will also have their Legos available to build with as they do during the school year. The Montana Highway Patrol commissioned 17 new troopers at the 83rd Montana Highway Patrol Advanced Academy graduation ceremony on Friday. Lieutenant Colonel Kyle Hader and Bowen Greenwood, clerk of court Montana Supreme Court, addressed the new troopers prior to their swearing in and badge pinning. The troopers spent 12 weeks at the Montana Law Enforcement Academy and an additional 14 weeks at the MHP Advanced Academy in Boulder. Quote, these 17 troopers have demonstrated incredible commitment, professionalism, and perseverance throughout their training. They are well prepared to meet the challenges of serving and protecting Montana communities and keeping our roadways safe. I am proud of their accomplishments and look forward to seeing the positive impact they will make throughout their careers within the Montana Highway Patrol, end quote, said MHP Colonel Kurt Sager. If you plan to visit Yellowstone National Park this 4th of July, plan ahead to protect yourself and the wild and awe-inspiring place. Summer is the busiest time in the park, so please pack your patience. Expect crowds at popular areas and lines at entrance stations, construction areas, and roadside wildlife sightings. Follow these tips to enjoy your visit and protect the park for generations to come. Leave fireworks at home. Flood your flames. 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In celebration of the Independence Day weekend, U.S. residents will gain free entry to the park on July 3rd through the 5th. Reservations are not required. 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
3: Here's a look at your Weather Command forecast. Tonight, mostly cloudy, chance of rain showers and slight chance of thunderstorms in the evening, then rain showers likely and slight chance of thunderstorms after midnight. Lows in the lower 50s, northwest winds 5 to 15 miles per hour with gusts up to 30. Chance of precipitation 70%. Tomorrow, breezy, rain likely in the morning, then rain showers and chance of thunderstorms in the afternoon. Highs in the mid-60s, northwest winds 15 to 25 miles per hour with a chance of precipitation near 100%.
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0: Miles Smith and stargazing. And we are, speaking of stargazing, in the middle of Cancer. A couple of days ago was our summer solstice. Yesterday was actually my birthday, which is very cool. It was a lot of fun. I mean, I typically don't tell people about my birthday, but it was fun celebrating it. I love being in the Cancer season, you know?
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1: Here's a look at your Weather Command forecast. Tonight, mostly cloudy, chance of rain showers and slight chance of thunderstorms in the evening, then rain showers likely and slight chance of thunderstorms after midnight. Lows in the lower 50s, northwest winds 5 to 15 miles per hour with gusts up to 30. Chance of precipitation 70%. Tomorrow, breezy, rain likely in the morning, then rain showers and chance of thunderstorms in the afternoon. Highs in the mid-60s, northwest winds 15 to 25 miles per hour with a chance of precipitation near 100%.
2: 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Good. That was the biggest waste of time ever, and it should have never happened in the first place.
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1: When you're happy, you enjoy the music. 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
1: ABC News, I'm Dave Packard. The one-week-old agreement between the U.S. and Iran is in jeopardy. The U.S. military fired strikes into Iran again Saturday after a drone attack on a cargo ship in the Strait of Hormuz. At least four deaths have been confirmed in those Kentucky floods. ABC's Andrew Dimbert tells us that the governor there has declared a state of emergency and is pleading with people to avoid driving.
2: Across central and eastern Kentucky, roads remain washed out, trees are down. Governor Andy Beshear is urging people to stay off the roads, off these flooded roads, reminding Kentuckians that driving in these conditions could be life-threatening.
1: And there's a state of emergency in Utah. At least a dozen new fires erupting in the state in recent days, forcing evacuations for several new counties. The death toll now surpassing 1,400 in Venezuela, after a pair of powerful earthquakes just seconds apart Wednesday tumbled buildings to the ground, trapping people inside. The U.S. has dispatched search and rescue teams. This is ABC News.
3: In recognition of an extraordinary legacy of leadership and service, a new scholarship has been established at Montana State University Northern in honor of Chancellor Greg Kuegel and his wife, Sherry. Following Chancellor Kuegel's announcement of his retirement, longtime friends Janice and Ollie Peterson initiated the Greg and Sherry Kuegel Scholarship Endowment as a tribute to the couple's lasting impact on MSU Northern and its students. Montana Board of Regents Chair Lauren Bau, who shares Choteau County roots with Chancellor Kuegel, pledged $10,000 annually to the scholarship, bringing both personal connection and lasting commitment to honoring his fellow Choteau County's native legacy. Those interested in contributing to the scholarship are encouraged to contact the MSU Northern Foundation at 406-265-3711. You can read the full story on the local news section of our website, HighlineToday.com. A Bozeman man who threatened elected officials online and at the state capitol was sentenced today to 14 months in prison, followed by 3 years of supervised release. Daniel Allen Verbenek, 47 years of age, pleaded guilty in February earlier this year to one count of threatening to murder or assault a United States official. The government alleged in court documents that Verbenek made aggressive, threatening online statements at elected representatives in Washington, D.C. and in Montana. A special agent with the United States Capitol Police contacted the FBI in January of last year to report that a man in Bozeman had made a number of violent threats on the social media platform X directed at Representative Jim Jordan of Ohio. The FBI contacted Verbenek, who told agents that the government was trying to kidnap and kill his family, including him. He also told agents that the FBI had contacted him before when he threatened the U.S. Senator John Tester and that the Secret Service had contacted him after Verbenek had threatened President Joe Biden. The U.S. Attorney's Office prosecuted the case. The FBI conducted the investigation. Keep up with all your news, local sports, community events, and more on our website, HighlineToday.com. 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
3: Here's a look at your Weather Command forecast. Tonight, mostly cloudy, chance of rain showers and slight chance of thunderstorms in the evening, then rain showers likely and slight chance of thunderstorms after midnight. Lows in the lower 50s, northwest winds 5 to 15 miles per hour with gusts up to 30. Chance of precipitation 70%. Tomorrow, breezy, rain likely in the morning, then rain showers and chance of thunderstorms in the afternoon. Highs in the mid-60s, northwest winds 15 to 25 miles per hour with a chance of precipitation near 100%.
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0: when your parents punished you by sending you to your room? Funny how now that's the only place you want to be. Well, thanks for bringing us along.
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0: not sure how I feel about this, so you give me, you know, some advice. But do you know women are quicker to smile than men, they say. 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In other words, women smile to make nice, even if that's not the way they really feel. Do you agree with that?
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2: 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It appears by its own numbers, the U.S. government seems insolvent. 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Add it all up, and it looks like the U.S. owes more than $130 trillion it doesn't have. 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
1: Here's a look at your Weather Command forecast. Tonight, mostly cloudy, chance of rain showers and slight chance of thunderstorms in the evening, then rain showers likely and slight chance of thunderstorms after midnight. Lows in the lower 50s, northwest winds 5 to 15 miles per hour with gusts up to 30. Chance of precipitation 70%. Tomorrow, breezy, rain likely in the morning, then rain showers and chance of thunderstorms in the afternoon. Highs in the mid-60s, northwest winds 15 to 25 miles per hour with a chance of precipitation near 100%.
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0: Just saying, Alexa, enable KRYK one time. Then hopefully Amazon won't change again. And all you say is, Alexa, open KRYK.
1: Always on point. How we doing?

0: Benson Boone right here. And sorry, I'm here for someone else. So Independence Day weekend is on the way. Do you get 5 days off? I hope so. I do not. I took a couple of days earlier, and then 4th of July is on a Saturday.
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1: ABC News, I'm Dave Packer. Kentucky under a state of emergency. Widespread flooding from torrential rains is being blamed for at least four deaths. State of emergency in Utah with four major wildfires burning. The worst wildfire burning near Utah right now, the Cottonwood Fire. It's consumed over 90,000 acres. The death toll rising to over 1,400 in Venezuela after two powerful earthquakes. As the recovery continues around the clock, Caracas-based journalist Tony Frankie Mawad says time is becoming a factor.
2: We know that there are still tens of thousands of people missing, and we know from reports, even from within the ruins, that people are trapped in the rubble, even sending messages, text messages from to their relatives and friends.
1: President Trump's effort to reshape the Republican Party has scored another victory. The AP has projected Louisiana Republican Congresswoman Julia Letlow has won the party's Senate nomination, defeating former Trump administration official John Fleming. This after both advanced past incumbent Senator Bill Cassidy. This is ABC News.
3: The Haverhill County Library has activities all summer long for county youth to enjoy. Children's librarian Ashley Verity tells us more about what they are doing on Thursdays.
4: MakerMess is our STEM program, which is science, technology, engineering, mathematics. So we do something that might be chemistry or that might be spatial awareness or even something as simple as sensory bins. It just kind of depends what we have available that week.
3: During MakerMess, the Haverhill County Library will also have their Legos available to build with as they do during the school year. The Montana Highway Patrol commissioned 17 new troopers at the 83rd Montana Highway Patrol Advanced Academy graduation ceremony on Friday. Lieutenant Colonel Kyle Hader and Bowen Greenwood, Clerk of Court, Montana Supreme Court, addressed the new troopers prior to their swearing in and badge pinning. The troopers spent 12 weeks at the Montana Law Enforcement Academy and an additional 14 weeks at the MHP Advanced Academy in Boulder. Quote, these 17 troopers have demonstrated incredible commitment, professionalism, and perseverance throughout their training. They are well prepared to meet the challenges of serving and protecting Montana communities and keeping our roadways safe. I am proud of their accomplishments and look forward to seeing the positive impact they will make throughout their careers within the Montana Highway Patrol, end quote, said MHP Colonel Kurt Sager. If you plan to visit Yellowstone National Park this 4th of July, plan ahead to protect yourself and the wild and awe-inspiring place. Summer is the busiest time in the park, so please pack your patience. Expect crowds at popular areas and lines at entrance stations, construction areas, and roadside wildlife sightings. Follow these tips to enjoy your visit and protect the park for generations to come. Leave fireworks at home. 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Campfires are only permitted within established fire rings. 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In celebration of the Independence Day weekend, U.S. residents will gain free entry to the park on July 3rd through the 5th. Reservations are not required. 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
3: Here's a look at your Weather Command forecast. Tonight, mostly cloudy, chance of rain showers and slight chance of thunderstorms in the evening, then rain showers likely and slight chance of thunderstorms after midnight. Lows in the lower 50s, northwest winds 5 to 15 miles per hour with gusts up to 30. Chance of precipitation 70%. Tomorrow, breezy, rain likely in the morning, then rain showers and chance of thunderstorms in the afternoon. Highs in the mid-60s, northwest winds 15 to 25 miles per hour with a chance of precipitation near 100%.
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14: Here's a look at your Weather Command forecast. Tonight, mostly cloudy, chance of rain showers and slight chance of thunderstorms in the evening, then rain showers likely and slight chance of thunderstorms after midnight. Lows in the lower 50s, northwest winds 5 to 15 miles per hour with gusts up to 30. Chance of precipitation 70%. Tomorrow, breezy, rain likely in the morning, then rain showers and chance of thunderstorms in the afternoon. Highs in the mid-60s, northwest winds 15 to 25 miles per hour with a chance of precipitation near 100%.
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1: ABC News, I'm Dave Packer. The one-week-old agreement between the U.S. and Iran is in jeopardy. The U.S. military fired strikes into Iran again Saturday after a drone attack on a cargo ship in the Strait of Hormuz. At least four deaths have been confirmed in those Kentucky floods. ABC's Andrew Dimber tells us that the governor there has declared a state of emergency and is pleading with people to avoid driving.
2: Across central and eastern Kentucky, roads remain washed out, trees are down. Governor Andy Beshear is urging people to stay off the roads, off these flooded roads, reminding Kentuckians that driving in these conditions could be life-threatening.
1: And there's a state of emergency in Utah. At least a dozen new fires erupting in the state in recent days, forcing evacuations for several new counties. The death toll now surpassing 1,400 in Venezuela, after a pair of powerful earthquakes just seconds apart Wednesday tumbled buildings to the ground, trapping people inside. The U.S. has dispatched search and rescue teams. This is ABC News.
3: In recognition of an extraordinary legacy of leadership and service, a new scholarship has been established at Montana State University Northern in honor of Chancellor Greg Kuegel and his wife, Sherry. Following Chancellor Kuegel's announcement of his retirement, longtime friends Janice and Ollie Peterson initiated the Greg and Sherry Kuegel Scholarship Endowment as a tribute to the couple's lasting impact on MSU Northern and its students. Montana Board of Regents Chair Lauren Bao, who shares Choteau County roots with Chancellor Kuegel, pledged $10,000 annually to the scholarship, bringing both personal connection and lasting commitment to honoring his fellow Choteau County's native legacy. Those interested in contributing to the scholarship are encouraged to contact the MSU Northern Foundation at 406-265-3711. You can read the full story on the local news section of our website, HighlineToday.com. A Bozeman man who threatened elected officials online and at the state capitol was sentenced today to 14 months in prison, followed by 3 years of supervised release. Daniel Allen Verbenek, 47 years of age, pleaded guilty in February earlier this year to one count of threatening to murder or assault a United States official. The government alleged in court documents that Verbenek made aggressive, threatening online statements at elected representatives in Washington, D.C. and in Montana. A special agent with the United States Capitol Police contacted the FBI in January of last year to report that a man in Bozeman had made a number of violent threats on the social media platform X directed at Representative Jim Jordan of Ohio. The FBI contacted Verbenek, who told agents that the government was trying to kidnap and kill his family, including him. He also told agents that the FBI had contacted him before when he threatened the U.S. Senator John Tester, and that the Secret Service had contacted him after Verbenek had threatened President Joe Biden. The U.S. Attorney's Office prosecuted the case. The FBI conducted the investigation. Keep up with all your news, local sports, community events, and more on our website, HighlineToday.com. 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
3: Here's a look at your Weather Command forecast. Tonight, mostly cloudy, chance of rain showers and slight chance of thunderstorms in the evening, then rain showers likely and slight chance of thunderstorms after midnight. Lows in the lower 50s, northwest winds 5 to 15 miles per hour with gusts up to 30. Chance of precipitation 70%. Tomorrow, breezy, rain likely in the morning, then rain showers and chance of thunderstorms in the afternoon. Highs in the mid-60s, northwest winds 15 to 25 miles per hour with a chance of precipitation near 100%.
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6: Here's a look at your Weather Command forecast. Tonight, mostly cloudy, chance of rain showers and slight chance of thunderstorms in the evening, then rain showers likely and slight chance of thunderstorms after midnight. Lows in the lower 50s, northwest winds 5 to 15 miles per hour with gusts up to 30. Chance of precipitation 70%. Tomorrow, breezy, rain likely in the morning, then rain showers and chance of thunderstorms in the afternoon. Highs in the mid-60s, northwest winds 15 to 25 miles per hour with a chance of precipitation near 100%.
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2: ABC News, I'm Brian Clark. Three firefighters have been killed and two others hurt battling fires on the Colorado-Utah border, according to the U.S. Wildland Fire Service, which did not identify the firefighters. But dry, windy conditions in the West are fueling large fires. Authorities in Kentucky now say that flash flooding is blamed for at least four deaths in the Commonwealth, as Governor Andy Beshear said Saturday.
3: This is a serious enough situation where I am now signing a state of emergency so that we can deploy even more resources across Kentucky.
2: There's new uncertainty regarding the ceasefire between the U.S. and Iran. Iran launched attacks on targets in Bahrain and Kuwait after the second straight day of U.S. strikes after a tanker was targeted. A political win in Louisiana for President Trump. His pick in the Republican Senate primary, Representative Julia Letlow, emerged victorious. This is ABC News.
4: The Haverhill County Library has activities all summer long for county youth to enjoy. Children's librarian Ashley Verity tells us more about what they are doing on Thursdays.
5: MakerMess is our STEM program, which is science, technology, engineering, mathematics. So we do something that might be chemistry or that might be spatial awareness or even something as simple as sensory bins. It just kind of depends what we have available that week.
4: During MakerMess, the Haverhill County Library will also have their Legos available to build with as they do during the school year. The Montana Highway Patrol commissioned 17 new troopers at the 83rd Montana Highway Patrol Advanced Academy graduation ceremony on Friday. Lieutenant Colonel Kyle Hader and Bowen Greenwood, clerk of court Montana Supreme Court, addressed the new troopers prior to their swearing in and badge pinning. The troopers spent 12 weeks at the Montana Law Enforcement Academy and an additional 14 weeks at the MHP Advanced Academy in Boulder. Quote, these 17 troopers have demonstrated incredible commitment, professionalism, and perseverance throughout their training. They are well prepared to meet the challenges of serving and protecting Montana communities and keeping our roadways safe. I am proud of their accomplishments and look forward to seeing the positive impact they will make throughout their careers within the Montana Highway Patrol, end quote, said MHP Colonel Kurt Sager. If you plan to visit Yellowstone National Park this 4th of July, plan ahead to protect yourself and the wild and awe-inspiring place. Summer is the busiest time in the park, so please pack your patience. Expect crowds at popular areas and lines at entrance stations, construction areas, and roadside wildlife sightings. Follow these tips to enjoy your visit and protect the park for generations to come. Leave fireworks at home. 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Campfires are only permitted within established fire rings. 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In celebration of the Independence Day weekend, U.S. residents will gain free entry to the park on July 3rd through the 5th. Reservations are not required. 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
4: Here's a look at your Weather Command forecast. Tonight, mostly cloudy, chance of rain showers and slight chance of thunderstorms in the evening, then rain showers likely and slight chance of thunderstorms after midnight. Lows in the lower 50s, northwest winds 5 to 15 miles per hour with gusts up to 30. Chance of precipitation 70%. Tomorrow, breezy, rain likely in the morning, then rain showers and chance of thunderstorms in the afternoon. Highs in the mid-60s, northwest winds 15 to 25 miles per hour with a chance of precipitation near 100%.
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7: Here's a look at your Weather Command forecast. Tonight, mostly cloudy, chance of rain showers and slight chance of thunderstorms in the evening, then rain showers likely and slight chance of thunderstorms after midnight. Lows in the lower 50s, northwest winds 5 to 15 miles per hour with gusts up to 30. Chance of precipitation 70%. Tomorrow, breezy, rain likely in the morning, then rain showers and chance of thunderstorms in the afternoon. Highs in the mid-60s, northwest winds 15 to 25 miles per hour with a chance of precipitation near 100%.
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2: In recognition of an extraordinary legacy of leadership and service, a new scholarship has been established at Montana State University Northern in honor of Chancellor Greg Kegel and his wife, Sherry. Following Chancellor Kegel's announcement of his retirement, longtime friends Janice and Ollie Peterson initiated the Greg and Sherry Kegel Scholarship Endowment as a tribute to the couple's lasting impact on MSU Northern and its students. Montana Board of Regents Chair Lauren Bao, who shares Choteau County roots with Chancellor Kegel, pledged $10,000 annually to the scholarship, bringing both personal connection and lasting commitment to honoring his fellow Choteau County's native legacy. Those interested in contributing to the scholarship are encouraged to contact the MSU Northern Foundation at 406-265-3711. You can read the full story on the local news section of our website, HighlineToday.com. A Bozeman man who threatened elected officials online and at the state capitol was sentenced today to 14 months in prison, followed by 3 years of supervised release. Daniel Allen Verbenek, 47 years of age, pleaded guilty in February earlier this year to one count of threatening to murder or assault a United States official. The government alleged in court documents that Verbenek made aggressive, threatening online statements at elected representatives in Washington, D.C. and in Montana. A special agent with the United States Capitol Police contacted the FBI in January of last year to report that a man in Bozeman had made a number of violent threats on the social media platform X directed at Representative Jim Jordan of Ohio. The FBI contacted Verbenek, who told agents that the government was trying to kidnap and kill his family, including him. He also told agents that the FBI had contacted him before when he threatened the U.S. Senator John Tester and that the Secret Service had contacted him after Verbenek had threatened President Joe Biden. The U.S. Attorney's Office prosecuted the case. The FBI conducted the investigation. Keep up with all your news, local sports, community events, and more on our website, HighlineToday.com. 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
2: Here's a look at your Weather Command forecast. Tonight, mostly cloudy, chance of rain showers and slight chance of thunderstorms in the evening, then rain showers likely and slight chance of thunderstorms after midnight. Lows in the lower 50s, northwest winds 5 to 15 miles per hour with gusts up to 30. Chance of precipitation 70%. Tomorrow, breezy, rain likely in the morning, then rain showers and chance of thunderstorms in the afternoon. Highs in the mid-60s, northwest winds 15 to 25 miles per hour with a chance of precipitation near 100%.
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Hey, I think I'm going to break up my bongos. I'm going to play NSYNC's Bye Bye Bye. Also, Ed Sheeran's Repeat It. Love that song. And Chapel Roan's Good Luck, Babe. Of course, I might need more instruments to make the song understandable. It's

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4: Here's a look at your Weather Command forecast. Tonight, mostly cloudy, chance of rain showers and slight chance of thunderstorms in the evening, then rain showers likely and slight chance of thunderstorms after midnight. Lows in the lower 50s, northwest winds 5 to 15 miles per hour with gusts up to 30. Chance of precipitation 70%. Tomorrow, breezy, rain likely in the morning, then rain showers and chance of thunderstorms in the afternoon. Highs in the mid-60s, northwest winds 15 to 25 miles per hour with a chance of precipitation near 100%.

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1: ABC News, I'm Brian Clark. Iran has launched attacks on U.S. allies in the Middle East. That's after the U.S. has struck Iran on back-to-back days. And ABC's Selena Wang says the peace process is in jeopardy.
2: That memorandum of understanding Trump signed with Iran just over a week ago is already fraying. Under that agreement, Iran promised to reopen the strait. Instead, it's been trying to control it, warning ships they could be in danger if they pass the strait without the country's permission.
1: Three firefighters were killed. Two others were hurt battling fires along the Utah-Colorado border as hot, dry conditions fuel one of Utah's most active fire seasons. The state's banned fireworks ahead of the 4th of July. Heavy rains in Kentucky have caused flash flooding, blamed for at least four deaths in the Commonwealth. And authorities in northeastern France say all 11 people were killed when their skydiving plane crashed. Cause under investigation. This is ABC News.
3: Here's a look at your local and state news. Rangers with the Bureau of Land Management's Missouri Breaks Interpretive Center invite the public to attend family-friendly fun activities during July. On Friday, July 10th and Friday, July 17th from 1 to 2 p.m., stop by the MBIC 701 7th Street in Fort Benton for birding in Montana and along the Missouri River. Bring your sturdy shoes as this interpretive program includes a short, guided walk along scenic trails near the center. You can find out more about Missouri Breaks Interpretive Center on their website.
4: The Montana Highway Patrol reports that one person was killed in a one-vehicle accident near Miles City in Custer County on June 20th. A Dodge Ram 2500 was traveling westbound on Interstate 90 near mile marker 134.8. It drifted off the right side of the roadway where it collided with a guardrail face. The Ram rolled down into a ditch, coming to a final rest on its roof. The driver was transported and pronounced dead at the hospital. The name of the deceased male has not been released. Montana Fish, Wildlife, and Parks says that starting July 1st, Montanans can purchase a new specialty license plate that raises funds and awareness for wildlife crossing structures on highways. These crossings help animals move safely over and under busy roads, reducing collisions and maintaining important movement and migration routes. Crossing structures, such as overpasses and underpasses, combined with fencing, can reduce vehicle collisions with deer, elk, moose, and other wildlife by more than 90%. They provide safe passage across highways for Montana's diverse wildlife and help save lives, while also avoiding millions of dollars in vehicle damage, medical bills, and other costs. Based on expected sales, the plate could raise around $100,000 annually to support these efforts.
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4: And now your Weather Command forecast. Today should be breezy, mostly cloudy, with a chance of rain and a chance that that rain becomes thunderstorms throughout the afternoon. Highs in the mid-60s, west winds 10 to 25 miles an hour. Overall precipitation chance at 70%. Tonight should be breezy, with rain and a slight chance of thunderstorms in the evening, then a chance of rain after midnight. Lows in the upper 40s, west winds 15 to 25 miles an hour.
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0: And now your Weather Command forecast. Today should be breezy, mostly cloudy, with a chance of rain and a chance that that rain becomes thunderstorms throughout the afternoon. Highs in the mid-60s, west winds 10 to 25 miles an hour. Overall precipitation chance at 70%. Tonight should be breezy, with rain and a slight chance of thunderstorms in the evening, then a chance of rain after midnight. Lows in the upper 40s, west winds 15 to 25 miles an hour.
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0: Have a great Sunday. Tell someone you love exactly how much. Blake Powers waving bye. Olivia Dean next.
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0: ABC News, I'm Brian Clark. Three firefighters were killed. Two others have been hurt battling wildfires on the Colorado-Utah border. That's according to the U.S. Wildland Fire Service. As hot, dry conditions in the West fuel fires. Tens of thousands of acres have burned in Utah, where volunteer firefighters are also stepping up. The USDA Forest Service's Samantha Hall explains efforts in Eureka.
1: The iron fire on the first initial attack was all by their volunteer fire department.
2: Wow.
1: And they are the reason that town is still there.
0: The memorandum of understanding between the U.S. and Iran is still there, but it's fraying after the sides launched overnight military strikes. Iran targeted U.S. allies in the region and followed the U.S. striking Iran on consecutive days after ships in the Strait of Hormuz were attacked. Saudi authorities say at least 14 people were killed when a helicopter owned by national oil giant Aramco crashed. There's no word on what caused the crash.
3: The Montana Department of Natural Resources and Conservation is proposing to process American Prairie's September 24, 2019 request to reconstruct, construct, modify, and remove fencing and to change the class of livestock associated with state leases. The project area is in the Telegraph Creek, Flat Creek, White Rock, East Dry Fork, French Coulee, and Gary Coulee BLM allotments approximately 35 miles south and southeast of Malta. DNRC invites interested parties to read this request, complete a survey, and include written comments via their website. The 14-day formal public scoping for this proposed action will close on July 10th at 5 p.m. The Northern Montana Healthcare Foundation is helping support the next generation of nurses through a scholarship program designed to ease the financial burden of nursing education while strengthening the local healthcare workforce. The program provides up to $7,500 annually for up to 2 years to students enrolled in any accredited nursing program. In return, recipients agree to work at Northern Montana Healthcare for at least 1 year after earning their nursing degree. Scholarship recipients can choose the school that best meets their educational needs and, after graduation, return to Havre to begin their careers at Northern Montana Healthcare. Applications are available through the foundation by calling 406-262-1410.
4: A Crow Agency man who, while driving drunk, caused a wreck that killed two people, was sentenced Friday to 3 years and 10 months in prison, followed by 2 years of supervised release, acting U.S. Attorney Mark Steger Smith said. Curtis Lee Schneiderlein, 39, pled guilty in January of this year to one count of involuntary manslaughter. The government alleged in court documents that Schneiderlein was driving under the influence of alcohol, crashed his truck into another vehicle, and killed two people. Assistant U.S. Attorney Kelsey M. Hendricks prosecuted the case. The BIA and Montana Highway Patrol conducted the investigation.
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4: And now your Weather Command forecast. Today should be breezy, mostly cloudy, with a chance of rain and a chance that that rain becomes thunderstorms throughout the afternoon. Highs in the mid-60s, west winds 10 to 25 miles an hour. Overall precipitation chance at 70%. Tonight should be breezy, with rain and a slight chance of thunderstorms in the evening, then a chance of rain after midnight. Lows in the upper 40s, west winds 15 to 25 miles an hour.
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0: we've got here is your favorite hit music starter pack. 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Like this one. 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
1: Amazon has made a change. 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And from that day forward, just say, Alexa, open KRYK.

0: say, Alexa, enable KRYK. And from that day on, whenever you say, Alexa, open KRYK, you got a best friend forever.
1: They say the holy water's watered down, and this town's lost its faith. 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

0: This is just one of those stories where, I don't know, I just love it. There's this guy, his name's Martin Watts. He got a tattoo recently on his chest. He went to the tattoo parlor and said, I just want you to draw what looks like a little scar right here on my chest. And the tattoo artist is like, of course, okay, so he did it. You want to know why he did it? Because his son had open heart surgery, his six-year-old child, and so he wanted to get a tattoo to match the scar on his son's chest. It's kind of like I remember when my sister was going through breast cancer chemotherapy. 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I just love this story. I think it's fantastic. This dad doing what he can to, you know, set his son's mind at ease. Happy belated Father's Day, Martin Watts. That's a fantastic gesture, sir.
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0: 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Supergirl squaring off against Buzz and Woody. Yeah, now, with that Toy Story 5 movie, Jesse is a big part of that. So you toss Jesse into the mix, I think Toy Story is going to win this one.
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12: Montana's largest military post, Fort Assiniboine, was a pioneer outpost and home to regiments of American infantry and cavalry, 10 companies that monitored the activities of the region's many Indian groups, patrolled Montana's border with Canada, stopped bootleggers and gunrunners, and protected the state settlers. In its heyday, nearly 750 officers, enlisted men, and civilians called Assiniboine home, and it was the site of General Pershing, then First Lieutenant John J. Pershing's early field assignment. Assiniboine's surviving buildings stand as a monument to the opening of the frontier and is located just 6 miles southwest of Haver on Highway 87 and open June 1st to Labor Day. Discover one of the Highline's many treasures with an enjoyable visit to Fort Assiniboine. 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
11: And now, your Weather Command forecast. Today should be breezy, mostly cloudy, with a chance of rain and a chance that rain becomes thunderstorms throughout the afternoon. Highs in the mid-60s, west winds 10 to 25 miles an hour. Overall precipitation chance at 70%. Tonight should be breezy, with rain and a slight chance of thunderstorms in the evening, then a chance of rain after midnight. Lows in the upper 40s, west winds 15 to 25 miles an hour.
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0: So we're hearing these rumors for the last month or so that Taylor Swift's going to get married around July the 4th. Well, hey, that's next Saturday. Let's see what's up.
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1: ABC News, I'm Brian Clark. The start of the holiday week's expected to mark the beginning of what's going to be a busy travel period. ABC's Andrew Dimbert's at Newark Airport.
2: Flying is up slightly, with nearly 5.9 million people expected to take domestic flights. But some of the biggest growth is actually coming from other modes of transportation, like cruises, trains, and buses, which AAA says are seeing the strongest year-over-year increase. Still, the road trip remains the holiday travel king. About 85% of holiday travelers, or more than 61 million people, are expected to drive to their destinations.
1: There's a firework.

0: ban in effect in Utah because of hot, dry conditions fueling fires throughout the state. The U.S. Wildland Fire Service's 3 firefighters were killed. 2 others hurt were hurt while battling fires on the border with Colorado. And more than 20 people killed today in aviation crashes, 11 in a skydiving plane crash in France, 15 in a helicopter crash in Saudi Arabia. This is
1: the Northern Montana Healthcare Foundation is helping support the next generation of nurses through a scholarship program designed to ease the financial burden of nursing education while strengthening the local healthcare workforce. The program provides up to $7,500 annually for up to 2 years to students enrolled in any accredited nursing program. In return, recipients agree to work at Northern Montana Healthcare for at least 1 year after earning their nursing degree. Scholarship recipients can choose the school that best meets their educational needs and, after graduation, return to Havre to begin their careers at Northern Montana Healthcare. Applications are available through the foundation by calling 406-262-1410.
2: A Crow Agency man who, while driving drunk, caused a wreck that killed 2 people, was sentenced Friday to 3 years and 10 months in prison, followed by 2 years of supervised release, Acting U.S. Attorney Mark Steger-Smith said. Curtis Lee Schneiderlein, 39, pled guilty in January of this year to 1 count of involuntary manslaughter. The government alleged in court documents that Schneiderlein was driving under the influence of alcohol, crashed his truck into another vehicle, and killed 2 people. Assistant U.S. Attorney Kelsey M. Hendricks prosecuted the case. The BIA and Montana Highway Patrol conducted the investigation. The Montana Department of Environmental Quality is inviting public comments on its proposal to revise the state implementation plan to align with legislative changes. Public comments will be accepted now until 11:59 p.m. on July 25th. If DEQ receives a request for public hearing, a public hearing on this matter will be scheduled. The time for that hearing will be announced, and an additional 30-day time period for submitting comments will be scheduled. All comments received will be included when the SIP revision is reviewed and submitted to the United States Environmental Protection Agency. You can find this proposal and information on how to comment on the Montana DEQ website.
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2: And now, your Weather Command forecast. Today should be breezy, mostly cloudy, with a chance of rain and a chance that that rain becomes thunderstorms throughout the afternoon. Highs in the mid-60s, west winds 10 to 25 miles an hour. Overall precipitation chance at 70%. Tonight should be breezy, with rain and a slight chance of thunderstorms in the evening, then a chance of rain after midnight. Lows in the upper 40s, west winds 15 to 25 miles an hour.
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There's Post Malone, hey, sending happy belated birthday wishes out to Ariana Grande. She just turned 33 years old the other day. Here's her latest, Hate That I Made You Love Me.

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0: So if you've got kids, has this ever happened to you? You take them to go see a family-friendly movie at the theater. I don't know, you go see the new Pixar movie, whatever it is. But during the trailers, they show a trailer for a really terrifying movie, like a new Conjuring movie or something like that. Has that ever happened to you? Well, it did in Australia. The theater, very apologetic. They said, oh, we're really sorry. Didn't mean to terrify your kid. We'll give you free passes to an upcoming movie. Look, I don't want complimentary passes, all right? I want you to have to sit there with my child every single night for the next 2 months as they cry themselves to sleep. That's your punishment. That's what I need from you, movie theater.
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0: One of the greatest summertime movies of all time has got to be Jaws. They're going to do a special screening of it at Martha's Vineyard next month. Martha's Vineyard is where they shot the movie, out in the water there. So what they're going to do is they're going to show it on the beach. You can actually sit in the ocean. You go out in the ocean. You can still see the movie. You can hear it and everything. You can be in the waters that were used in the movie Jaws. And to that I say, I think I'm good. In fact, the mayor says there's no truth to the rumor that during the screening they're actually going to chum the waters to see if they can recreate some of the more famous scenes from the movie. At least that's what he's saying now.
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6: And now your Weather Command forecast. Today should be breezy, mostly cloudy, with a chance of rain and a chance that that rain becomes thunderstorms throughout the afternoon. Highs in the mid-60s, west winds 10 to 25 miles an hour. Overall precipitation chance at 70%. Tonight should be breezy, with rain and a slight chance of thunderstorms in the evening, then a chance of rain after midnight. Lows in the upper 40s, west winds 15 to 25 miles an hour.
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0: That is Paul Russell coming up in just a few moments. One for the Ella fellas. That's right. Ella Langley. Man, she continues to crush with her song Choosin' Texas. It is everywhere, man.
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2: Welcome to Insight with New Media Broadcasters. I'm Joshua Weiss. Today we sat down with Tim Summers, State Director of the Montana AARP, to discuss their community challenge grants for this upcoming summer season, how the grants have been used in the past, and examples of how grant funding will be used.
3: AARP is a nationwide, nonprofit, nonpartisan organization that helps people 50 and older live the life they choose. We help support AARP's important national and local efforts, are like protecting Social Security, helping people avoid fraud, lowering prescription drug costs, and helping support family caregivers. AARP membership in the United States is about 38 million people, and in Montana, we have 134,000 members. And this is a way, the Community Challenge Grant Program is a way of giving back to the community and being a very strong presence in the community. And the Community Challenge Grant Program has been 10 years old this year. And in Montana, over the last 10 years, we have funded 75 community projects. These are shovel-ready grants that benefit individual communities. 75 projects to a tune of $802,000 over the last 10 years. These projects are not centered just in one part of the state, the west part, central, or east. It's all throughout the state. And one of my favorite projects is the city of Plentywood, for example, to construct a fenced dog park and concrete walking path to replace uneven gravel, improve safety and usability in that park space. In Bitterroot Land Trust out of Victor installs accessible parking benches and an information kiosk at a new downtown adjacent park to improve access and usability for visitors, particularly those with mobility needs. The town of Hysham, we're providing $15,000 to build an ADA-compliant sidewalk connecting key park amenities to improve navigation and safety for older residents. Here in Helena, you know, we're upgrading some popular trails with smoother surfacing, gentler slopes, and fixing some of the rest areas to reduce fall risks and to support longer, more accessible outdoor use. So yeah, we tried to spread it out, and I think we've done a good job with it. Again, 14 communities to the tune of about $170,000, and we want to keep this going, and I think you can see us doing this for many more years to come.
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4: It's hard to believe it's been 20 years since you said, "I do." You've been through a lot together. You know her dreams because they're your dreams. You know what she wants because she tells you. And you know what makes her happy too. But you never knew how much she wants an anniversary ring of sparkling diamonds embraced by a band of gold. A perfect reminder of how you have embraced life together. Diamonds say it all. J.M. 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
1: ABC News, I'm Brian Clark. Four people have been killed in Kentucky's flash flooding, and the National Weather Service has now declared a flash flood emergency for three counties, Metcalf, Cumberland, and Clinton, where parts of the area have seen up to 8 inches of rain. ABC meteorologist Samar Theodore has more.
2: The situation in Kentucky is going to get dire as we head through the day because there's another threat for flooding, more of a threat, should I say. Grounds are already saturated, so we could see flooding happen very quickly.
1: In the West, it's hot, dry conditions fueling wildfires in Utah, where authorities say three firefighters were killed and two were hurt battling blazes on the border between Utah and Colorado. President Trump continues to remake the nation's capital. He spent the morning at the East Potomac Links, a popular golf course that he wants to convert into a championship-level course. President's ceasefire with Iran appears to be fraying after both the U.S. and Iran exchanged fire overnight. This is ABC.
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0: to 2 p.m., stop by the MBIC 701 7th Street in Fort Benton for birding in Montana and along the Missouri River. Bring your sturdy shoes, as this interpretive program includes a short, guided walk along scenic trails near the center. You can find out more about Missouri Breaks Interpretive Center on their website.
1: The Montana Highway Patrol reports that one person was killed in a one-vehicle accident near Miles City in Custer County on June 20th. A Dodge Ram 2500 was traveling westbound on Interstate 90 near mile marker 134.8. It drifted off the right side of the roadway where it collided with a guardrail face. The Ram rolled down into a ditch, coming to a final rest on its roof. The driver was transported and pronounced dead at the hospital. The name of the deceased male has not been released. Montana Fish, Wildlife, and Parks says that starting July 1st, Montanans can purchase a new specialty license plate that raises funds and awareness for wildlife crossing structures on highways. These crossings help animals move safely over and under busy roads, reducing collisions and maintaining important movement and migration routes. Crossing structures such as overpasses and underpasses, combined with fencing, can reduce vehicle collisions with deer, elk, moose, and other wildlife by more than 90%. They provide safe passage across highways for Montana's diverse wildlife and help save lives, while also avoiding millions of dollars in vehicle damage, medical bills, and other costs. Based on expected sales, the plate could raise around $100,000 annually to support these efforts.
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1: And now your Weather Command forecast. Today should be breezy, mostly cloudy, with a chance of rain and a chance that that rain becomes thunderstorms throughout the afternoon. Highs in the mid-60s, west winds 10 to 25 miles an hour. Overall precipitation chance at 70%. Tonight should be breezy, with rain and a slight chance of thunderstorms in the evening, then a chance of rain after midnight. Lows in the upper 40s, west winds 15 to 25 miles an hour.
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1: We'll be happy together when you say Alexa enable KRYK the first time. 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

0: Just saying, Alexa, enable KRYK one time. 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
1: They say the holy water's watered down, and this town's lost its faith. 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Oh my, my, oh my, my love, I take one look at you.

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4: And now, your Weather Command forecast. Today should be breezy, mostly cloudy, with a chance of rain and a chance that that rain becomes thunderstorms throughout the afternoon. Highs in the mid-60s, west winds 10 to 25 miles an hour. Overall precipitation chance at 70%. Tonight should be breezy, with rain and a slight chance of thunderstorms in the evening, then a chance of rain after midnight. Lows in the upper 40s, west winds 15 to 25 miles an hour.
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1: ABC News, I'm Mike Dabosky. Kentucky is continuing to deal with heavy rain and flash flooding today. Yesterday, authorities said four people were killed in the severe weather.
2: In Kentucky, Governor Andy Beshear declaring a state of emergency following relentless rain and flash flooding. Drivers urged to stay off roads.
3: It's going to be dangerous to drive. We've already had at least one motorist swept away and killed by flash flooding.
2: In Bullitt County near Louisville, some residents urged to evacuate after the heavy rains caused a dam to fail.
1: ABC's Allison Kosick. Utah is also under a state of emergency as that state deals with several major wildfires. The Cottonwood Fire, the largest of those blazes, has now churned through more than 90,000 acres and remains 0% contained. And tensions continue to escalate around the Strait of Hormuz, with Bahrain and Kuwait now condemning the latest round of aerial strikes from Iran. This is ABC News.
4: The Montana Department of Natural Resources and Conservation is proposing to process American Prairie's September 24, 2019 request to reconstruct, construct, modify, and remove fencing and to change the class of livestock associated with state leases. The project area is in the Telegraph Creek, Flat Creek, White Rock, East Dry Fork, French Coulee, and Gary Coulee BLM allotments approximately 35 miles south and southeast of Malta. DNRC invites interested parties to read this request, complete a survey, and include written comments via their website. The 14-day formal public scoping for this proposed action will close on July 10th at 5 p.m. The Northern Montana Healthcare Foundation is helping support the next generation of nurses through a scholarship program designed to ease the financial burden of nursing education while strengthening the local healthcare workforce. The program provides up to $7,500 annually for up to 2 years to students enrolled in

0: any accredited nursing program. In return, recipients agree to work at Northern Montana Healthcare for at least 1 year after earning their nursing degree. Scholarship recipients can choose the school that best meets their educational needs and, after graduation, return to Havre to begin their careers at Northern Montana Healthcare. Applications are available through the foundation by calling 406-262-1410.
1: A Crow Agency man who, while driving drunk, caused a wreck that killed two people, was sentenced Friday to 3 years and 10 months in prison, followed by 2 years of supervised release, Acting U.S. Attorney Mark Steger Smith said. Curtis Lee Schneiderlein, 39, pled guilty in January of this year to one count of involuntary manslaughter. The government alleged in court documents that Schneiderlein was driving under the influence of alcohol, crashed his truck into another vehicle, and killed two people. Assistant U.S. Attorney Kelsey M. Hendricks prosecuted the case. The BIA and Montana Highway Patrol conducted the investigation.
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1: 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And now, your Weather Command forecast. Today should be breezy, mostly cloudy, with a chance of rain and a chance that rain becomes thunderstorms throughout the afternoon. Highs in the mid-60s, west winds 10 to 25 miles an hour. Overall precipitation chance at 70%. Tonight should be breezy, with rain and a slight chance of thunderstorms in the evening, then a chance of rain after midnight. Lows in the upper 40s, west winds 15 to 25 miles an hour.
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I said it before, I'll say it again. 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

0: 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I mean, unless you want to pay us.
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0: In the meantime, have another hit song.
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0: If you remember the Lilith Fair, this might get you excited. Olivia Rodrigo is starting a festival, music festival, that is going to be female-centric. She's going to perform Chapel Roan, Stevie Nicks, a lot of other ladies. She's still getting the list together. It's going to happen in August in Irvine, California. It's called Daisy Chain Fields. And I remember Lilith Fair. I was around for that with Sarah McLachlan and Tori Amos and Sheryl Crow. And my goodness, so many amazing artists. So, Olivia, when you turn this into a tour, let me know, because I'm definitely getting tickets.
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0: Yeah, Bear is going to be the sole beneficiary of the $28 million that Liam left behind. 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
0: Hey, this is Jeff with Fireworks Alley, and I'll tell you what, there's been such a demand for the 250th anniversary fireworks this year. We have two of our Black Cat stands up in Havre. We got one next to the old grain elevator across from Stokes, and one up by the Holiday Village Mall. So go see Black Cat Fireworks for all the best fireworks you can get.
1: And now your Weather Command forecast. Today should be breezy, mostly cloudy, with a chance of rain and a chance that that rain becomes thunderstorms throughout the afternoon. Highs in the mid-60s, west winds 10 to 25 miles an hour. Overall precipitation chance at 70%. Tonight should be breezy, with rain and a slight chance of thunderstorms in the evening, then a chance of rain after midnight. Lows in the upper 40s, west winds 15 to 25 miles an hour.
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2: ABC News, I'm Mike Dubusky. Four people are dead in Kentucky, officials say, amid a weekend of severe rain and flash flooding. Governor Andy Beshear has put the whole state under a state of emergency, and evacuation orders were issued yesterday for parts of Bullitt County, where a dam could possibly fail. Some positive movement on the wildfires in Utah, with fire officials now saying they've made enough progress on the Iron Fire that they can start tackling some of the other blazes raging in that state. Brad Mielek is the operations section chief for one of the crews battling that blaze.
3: Over the next shift or so, we'll be starting to pare down a lot of resources on the Iron Fire and ship them down to the Cherry Fire.
2: Meanwhile, the Cottonwood Fire has now burnt through over 90,000 acres and remains 0% contained. The U.S. and Iran traded more fire overnight, with both Kuwait and Bahrain condemning the latest strikes from Iran, retaliation for earlier U.S. strikes. This is ABC News.
4: The Northern Montana Healthcare Foundation is helping support the next generation of nurses through a scholarship program designed to ease the financial burden of nursing education while strengthening the local healthcare workforce. The program provides up to $7,500 annually for up to 2 years to students enrolled in any accredited nursing program. 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Scholarship recipients can choose the school that best meets their educational needs and, after graduation, return to Havre to begin their careers at Northern Montana Healthcare. Applications are available through the foundation by calling 406-262-1410.
5: A Crow Agency man who, while driving drunk, caused a wreck that killed two people, was sentenced Friday to 3 years and 10 months in prison, followed by 2 years of supervised release, Acting U.S. Attorney Mark Steger-Smith said. Curtis Lee Schneiderlein, 39, pled guilty in January of this year to one count of involuntary manslaughter. The government alleged in court documents that Schneiderlein was driving under the influence of alcohol, crashed his truck into another vehicle, and killed two people. Assistant U.S. Attorney Kelsey M. Hendricks prosecuted the case. The BIA and Montana Highway Patrol conducted the investigation. The Montana Department of Environmental Quality is inviting public comments on its proposal to revise the state implementation plan to align with legislative changes. Public

0: Comments will be accepted now until 11:59 p.m. on July 25th. If DEQ receives a request for public hearing, a public hearing on this matter will be scheduled. The time for that hearing will be announced, and an additional 30-day time period for submitting comments will be scheduled. All comments received will be included when the SIP revision is reviewed and submitted to the United States Environmental Protection Agency. You can find this proposal and information on how to comment on the Montana DEQ website.
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0: And now your Weather Command forecast. Today should be breezy, mostly cloudy, with a chance of rain and a chance that that rain becomes thunderstorms throughout the afternoon. Highs in the mid-60s, west winds 10 to 25 miles an hour. Overall precipitation chance at 70%. Tonight should be breezy, with rain and a slight chance of thunderstorms in the evening, then a chance of rain after midnight. Lows in the upper 40s, west winds 15 to 25 miles an hour.
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0: On this 28th day of June, it is International Body Piercing Day. It's also National Bomb Pop Day. Oh, man, I could go for a good bomb pop right now. Cool things down. National Handshake Day. Oh, I love this one. It's International Caps Lock Day. You know, you lock the caps on your keyboard. I don't know if you were to talk to my crazy Aunt Helen on Facebook. Every day is International Caps Lock Day. Helen, stop screaming. We can all hear you, dearie.
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10: And now your Weather Command forecast. Today should be breezy, mostly cloudy, with a chance of rain and a chance that rain becomes thunderstorms throughout the afternoon. Highs in the mid-60s, west winds 10 to 25 miles an hour. Overall precipitation chance at 70%. Tonight should be breezy, with rain and a slight chance of thunderstorms in the evening, then a chance of rain after midnight. Lows in the upper 40s, west winds 15 to 25 miles an hour.
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1: ABC News, I'm Mike Dubusky. An update from Kentucky Governor Andy Beshear this afternoon, whose state has been hit by hard rain and flash flooding this weekend. The governor says some areas have recorded record rainfall, more than 7 or 8 inches. The death toll in those floods remains at 4. Firefighters in Utah are now battling several major wildfires. Officials say they're in a good place with the Iron Fire and can start redirecting some of the resources. Samantha Hall is with the USDA Forest Service talking about the town of Eureka.
2: The Iron Fire on the first initial attack was all by their volunteer fire department.
3: Wow.
2: And they are the reason that town is still there.
1: The Cottonwood Fire, meanwhile, has burned through over 90,000 acres and is 0% contained. Meanwhile, it's been 4 days since those devastating earthquakes in Venezuela, where the death toll now stands at 1,420. This is ABC News.
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5: The Montana Highway Patrol reports that one person was killed in a one-vehicle accident near Miles City in Custer County on June 20th. A Dodge Ram 2500 was traveling westbound on Interstate 90 near mile marker 134.8. It drifted off the right side of the roadway, where it collided with a guardrail face. The Ram rolled down into a ditch, coming to a final rest on its roof. The driver was transported and pronounced dead at the hospital. The name of the deceased male has not been released. Montana Fish, Wildlife, and Parks says that starting July 1st, Montanans can purchase a new specialty license plate that raises funds and awareness for wildlife crossing structures on highways. These crossings help animals move safely over and under busy roads, reducing collisions and maintaining important movement and migration routes. Crossing structures, such as overpasses and underpasses, combined with fencing, can reduce vehicle collisions with deer, elk, moose, and other wildlife by more than 90%. They provide safe passage across highways for Montana's diverse wildlife and help save lives, while also avoiding millions of dollars in vehicle damage, medical bills, and other costs. Based on expected sales, the plate could raise around $100,000 annually to support these efforts.
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1: And now your Weather Command forecast. Today should be breezy, mostly cloudy, with a chance of rain and a chance that rain becomes thunderstorms throughout the afternoon. Highs in the mid-60s, west winds 10 to 25 miles an hour. Overall precipitation chance at 70%. Tonight should be breezy, with rain and a slight chance of thunderstorms in the evening, then a chance of rain after midnight. Lows in the upper 40s, west winds 15 to 25 miles an hour.
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0: Harry Styles, American Girls, and I'm Brian. So the U.S. Mint is rolling out brand new quarters for America's 250th birthday. The Mint actually has a brand new design, 5 historical looks, all stamped with July 4th. Now, there's only 250,000 of these new quarters, and you know coin collectors will be paying a few $100 of these new quarters in the future. So, you know, maybe hold off on using that random change at the vending machine at work, and make sure to check. As you know, you will be having yourself a very hot collector's item.
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0: parents punished you by sending you to your room? 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

0: Shaboozy and Tipsy. And I'm Brian. So the Clive Davis Memorial is taking place tomorrow. Clive Davis passed away, and he was a music legend. He was the executive that helped shape the careers of Whitney Houston, Aerosmith, Janis Joplin, Mariah Carey, and some incredible musicians will be gathering tomorrow, including Bruce Springsteen, Alicia Keys, Dionne Warwick, Barry Manilow, Jennifer Hudson. I know that you're a big fan of music, and if you're not familiar with his name, just search for Clive Davis and you'll learn how he was a big giant in the music that you and I listen to. And you can find a live stream of the memorial tomorrow.
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9: And now, your Weather Command forecast. Today should be breezy, mostly cloudy, with a chance of rain and a chance that rain becomes thunderstorms throughout the afternoon. Highs in the mid-60s, west winds 10 to 25 miles an hour. Overall precipitation chance at 70%. Tonight should be breezy, with rain and a slight chance of thunderstorms in the evening, then a chance of rain after midnight. Lows in the upper 40s, west winds 15 to 25 miles an hour.
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2: ABC News, I'm Mike Dubusky. In Kentucky, the rain is starting to let up, but the danger continues as many bridges and roads remain impassable. Governor Andy Beshear.
3: Massive amounts of rain have fallen on a number of our counties, creating flash flooding conditions, wiping out roads and bridges, and sadly, even taking a handful of lives.
2: Officials say 4 people have died in the flooding this weekend. In Venezuela, the death toll has risen again in the wake of this week's earthquakes. It now stands at 1,450, with more than 3,000 injuries and more than 12,000 people displaced. U.S. military officials met with Venezuelan leaders today. It's been a little over a week since the U.S. and Iran signed on to a memorandum of understanding, but the two sides continue to fire on one another. Overnight, Iran launching attacks on Kuwait and Bahrain following American strikes on Iran's missile storage facilities. This is ABC News.
4: The Montana Department of Natural Resources and Conservation is proposing to process American Prairie's September 24, 2019 request to reconstruct, construct, modify, and remove fencing and to change the class of livestock associated with state leases. The project area is in the Telegraph Creek, Flat Creek, White Rock, East Dry Fork, French Coulee, and Gary Coulee BLM allotments, approximately 35 miles south and southeast of Malta. DNRC invites interested parties to read this request, complete a survey, and include written comments via their website. The 14-day formal public scoping for this proposed action will close on July 10th at 5 p.m. The Northern Montana Healthcare Foundation is helping support the next generation of nurses through a scholarship program designed to ease the financial burden of nursing education while strengthening the local healthcare workforce. The program provides up to $7,500 annually for up to 2 years to students enrolled in any accredited nursing program. In return, recipients agree to work at Northern Montana Healthcare for at least 1 year after earning their nursing degree. Scholarship recipients can choose the school that best meets their educational needs and, after graduation, return to Havre to begin their careers at Northern Montana Healthcare. Applications are available through the foundation by calling 406-262-1410.
5: A Crow Agency man who, while driving drunk, caused a wreck that killed 2 people, was sentenced Friday to 3 years and 10 months in prison, followed by 2 years of supervised release, Acting U.S. Attorney Mark Steger-Smith said. Curtis Lee Schneiderlein, 39, pled guilty in January of this year to 1 count of involuntary manslaughter. The government alleged in court documents that Schneiderlein was driving under the influence of alcohol, crashed his truck into another vehicle, and killed 2 people. Assistant U.S. Attorney Kelsey M. Hendricks prosecuted the case. The BIA and Montana Highway Patrol conducted the investigation.
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5: And now your Weather Command forecast. Today should be breezy, mostly cloudy, with a chance of rain and a chance that rain becomes thunderstorms throughout the afternoon. Highs in the mid

0: 60s, west winds 10 to 25 miles an hour. Overall precipitation chance at 70%. Tonight should be breezy, with rain and a slight chance of thunderstorms in the evening, then a chance of rain after midnight. Lows in the upper 40s, west winds 15 to 25 miles an hour.
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1: Oh man, have you seen the big gigantic ring that Zoe Kravitz has been sporting around, huh? Of course, paparazzi got photos of Zoe Kravitz and her big gigantic engagement ring that she's been wearing out in public there in the streets of London. Her fiance Harry is on his big world tour, and he's going to be performing in London all week at Wembley Stadium. What up, it's me, Brian. Got a great one on the way from Somber in Minutes.
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13: We're in our New York newsroom. It's just past midnight. Word is coming in that the luxury liner Titanic has struck ice in the North Atlantic. First reports tell us she's damaged, but stable, being taken under tow toward Halifax. Wait, hold on. We're, receiving a correction now.
14: 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Now! She's almost gone under! 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Abandon!
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11: 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And now, your Weather Command forecast. Today should be breezy, mostly cloudy, with a chance of rain and a chance that rain becomes thunderstorms throughout the afternoon. Highs in the mid-60s, west winds 10 to 25 miles an hour. Overall precipitation chance at 70%. Tonight should be breezy, with rain and a slight chance of thunderstorms in the evening, then a chance of rain after midnight. Lows in the upper 40s, west winds 15 to 25 miles an hour.
0: The Jim Rome Show. One of college football's most sordid scandals ever thankfully comes to an end with quarterback Brennan Sorsby running off to the NFL supplemental draft. Good. That was the biggest waste of time ever, and it should have never happened in the first place.
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0: So I'm going to be honest with you. I do not think that Taylor and Travis are tying the knot next week in Madison Square Garden. I think it's a big 4th of July celebration. I'm going to play you her Toy Story song in minutes.
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1: ABC News, I'm Mike Dubosky. It's been a weekend of severe weather in Kentucky, where at least four people were killed amid heavy rainfall and flash flooding. Kentucky Governor Andy Beshear says travel there remains dangerous.
2: Bridges have been wiped out, entire roads have been wiped away, and there is still standing and moving water. And sadly, at least one of our deaths was because someone attempted to drive through it.
1: And while most of the wet weather has dissipated, the next big problem is going to be a major heat wave stretching from the Midwest to the Northeast.
3: We're in for some brutally, brutally hot weather.
1: New York Governor Kathy Hochul there. That state is under an extreme heat watch starting this Wednesday. Heat alerts have been issued for more than 100 million Americans in total. That will all be happening as millions of Americans hit the road for the July 4th holiday next Saturday. AAA says more than 72 million Americans will travel more than 50 miles from home. This is ABC News.
4: 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The program provides up to $7,500 annually for up to 2 years to students enrolled in any accredited nursing program. 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Applications are available through the foundation by calling 406-262-1410.
5: A Crow Agency man who, while driving drunk, caused a wreck that killed two people, was sentenced Friday to 3 years and 10 months in prison, followed by 2 years of supervised release, Acting U.S. Attorney Mark Steger Smith said. Curtis Lee Schneiderlein, 39, pled guilty in January of this year to one count of involuntary manslaughter. The government alleged in court documents that Schneiderlein was driving under the influence of alcohol, crashed his truck into another vehicle, and killed two people. Assistant U.S. Attorney Kelsey M. Hendricks prosecuted the case. The BIA and Montana Highway Patrol conducted the investigation. The Montana Department of Environmental Quality is inviting public comments on its proposal to revise the state implementation plan to align with legislative changes. Public comments will be accepted now until 11:59 p.m. on July 25th. If DEQ receives a request for public hearing, a public hearing on this matter will be scheduled. The time for that hearing will be announced, and an additional 30-day time period for submitting comments will be scheduled. All comments received will be included when the SIP revision is reviewed and submitted to the United States Environmental Protection Agency. You can find this proposal and information on how to comment on the Montana DEQ website.
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4: Your Weather Command forecast. Tonight, mostly cloudy, rain showers likely with a chance of thunderstorms during the evening, becoming partly cloudy after midnight. Lows in the upper 40s, northwest winds 15 to 30 miles per hour with gusts up to 45. Tomorrow, windy and cooler, mostly sunny with a slight chance of afternoon thunderstorms. Highs in the mid-60s, northwest winds 15 to 30 miles per hour, chance of precipitation 20%. Tomorrow night, partly cloudy, lows in the mid-40s, northwest winds 5 to 15 miles per hour with a few evening gusts up to 30.
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Hey, what up? It's me, Brian. I hope you're enjoying your summer, whether you're doing a little summer camp or maybe you're doing homework for summer school. Here's the latest from Ariana Grande.

0: when you're sad, the lyrics pick you up. And when it's payday, you go shopping. Yeah, we understand. Don't worry, we'll be right here when you get back.
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0: Noah Khan and Stixie's in. What up? It's me, Brian. So it's been so much fun getting swept up in all the World Cup action. I love seeing all of our friends and visitors from other countries, discovering our beaches, our beautiful sunset, Texas barbecue, mac and cheese, and of course all of our fast food, and our ranch dressing. Yes, ranch dressing is an American creation. Kraft, the makers of ranch dressing, now has travel-sized packages so our foreign friends can take them on their carry-ons when they travel on the plane. Of course, a big bummer that Team USA lost to Turkey on Thursday, but that doesn't matter because the big game is this Wednesday, Team USA versus Bosnia and Herzegovina.
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0: Benson Boone, Mystical Magical, and I'm Brian. So if you're taking in a summer movie tonight, or maybe Monday, Tuesday for Discount Movie Day, you got two big movies out. You've got Supergirl. Millie Alcock stars as Superman's cousin. And we see Supergirl a bit down on her luck. And then she, like, goes saves the world with her dog, Krypto. You know, typical superhero movie stuff. The movie is getting mixed reviews. Some of my friends have already seen it. They love it. Others just thought it was just okay. I am definitely intrigued to seeing this, although I may just wait till it streams on HBO Max. The final Jackass movie is out. You know, watching Johnny Knoxville and other middle-agers do the craziest stunts and hurt themselves will just never get old to me. And, of course, Toy Story 5. I'm sure that was like the number one movie again over the weekend. Of course, that all changes this coming Wednesday when the new Minions movie is out.
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12: 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We have two of our Black Cat stands up in Haver. 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
16: Your Weather Command forecast. Tonight, mostly cloudy, rain showers likely with a chance of thunderstorms during the evening, becoming partly cloudy after midnight. Lows in the upper 40s, northwest winds 15 to 30 miles per hour with gusts up to 45. Tomorrow, windy and cooler, mostly sunny with a slight chance of afternoon thunderstorms. Highs in the mid-60s, northwest winds 15 to 30 miles per hour, chance of precipitation 20%. Tomorrow night, partly cloudy, lows in the mid-40s, northwest winds 5 to 15 miles per hour with a few evening gusts up to 30.
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1: ABC News, I'm Mike Dubusky. Top Israeli leaders now say IDF forces are carrying out more strikes on southern Lebanon, despite that peace framework signed by the two countries on Friday. More than 60 water rescues were carried out today in Kentucky, which has been lashed with rain all weekend, sparking deadly flash flooding. Governor Andy Beshear says the rain has moved out, but there are fatalities.
2: We know we've lost at least 4 people. Thankfully, that number has not grown since yesterday, but there are a lot of rescues going on right now.
1: That state is one of several that's expecting to see triple-digit temperatures this week as the heat wave is forecast for significant parts of the Midwest and Northeast. 100 million people are under heat advisories right now, and that number is expected to grow. Some new numbers out of Venezuela, the death toll now rising to 1,450. Officials there say more than 500 aftershocks have hit the country. This is ABC News.
3: Here's a look at your local and state news. 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
4: The Montana Highway Patrol reports that one person was killed in a one-vehicle accident near Miles City in Custer County on June 20th. A Dodge Ram 2500 was traveling westbound on Interstate 90 near mile marker 134.8. It drifted off the right side of the roadway where it collided with a guardrail face. The Ram rolled down into a ditch, coming to a final rest on its roof. The driver was transported and pronounced dead at the hospital. The name of the deceased male has not been released. Montana Fish, Wildlife, and Parks says that starting July 1st, Montanans can purchase a new specialty license plate that raises funds and awareness for wildlife crossing structures on highways. These crossings help animals move safely over and under busy roads, reducing collisions and maintaining important movement and migration routes. Crossing structures, such as overpasses and underpasses, combined with fencing, can reduce vehicle collisions with deer, elk, moose, and other wildlife by more than 90%. They provide safe passage across highways for Montana's diverse wildlife and help save lives, while also avoiding millions of dollars in vehicle damage, medical bills, and other costs. Based on expected sales, the plate could raise around $100,000 annually to support these efforts.
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3: Your Weather Command forecast. Tonight, mostly cloudy, rain showers likely with a chance of thunderstorms during the evening, becoming partly cloudy after midnight. Lows in the upper 40s, northwest winds 15 to 30 miles per hour with gusts up to 45. Tomorrow, windy and cooler, mostly sunny with a slight chance of afternoon thunderstorms. Highs in the mid-60s, northwest winds 15 to 30 miles per hour, chance of precipitation 20%. Tomorrow night, partly cloudy, lows in the mid-40s, northwest winds 5 to 15 miles per hour with a few evening gusts up to 30.
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13: Your Weather Command forecast. Tonight, mostly cloudy, rain showers likely with a chance of thunderstorms during the evening, becoming partly cloudy after midnight. Lows in the upper 40s, northwest winds 15 to 30 miles per hour with gusts up to 45. Tomorrow, windy and cooler, mostly sunny with a slight chance of afternoon thunderstorms, highs in the mid-60s, northwest winds 15 to 30 miles per hour, chance of precipitation 20%. Tomorrow night, partly cloudy, lows in the mid-40s, northwest winds 5 to 15 miles per hour with a few evening gusts up to 30.
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0: Oh, man, things are getting hot and heavy between Benson Boone and Alex Earl in Benson Boone's brand new music video, The Time of My Life. The two are fighting dragons and making out. Oh, definitely look it up.
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0: It's in midweek, the East Coast gets it. New York Governor Kathy Hochul.
1: In many parts of our state, that'll exceed over 100 degrees. And because the overnight temperatures are expected to be still elevated, many New Yorkers will not have the opportunity to really cool down after sunset.
0: Right now, heat warnings are up for Minneapolis, Chicago, Green Bay, Kansas City, and Des Moines. It's the first day of the World Cup knockout round, win or go home, and Canada won, sending South Africa home. This is ABC.
2: The Montana Department of Natural Resources and Conservation is proposing to process American Prairie's September 24, 2019 request to reconstruct, construct, modify, and remove fencing and to change the class of livestock associated with state leases. The project area is in the Telegraph Creek, Flat Creek, White Rock, East Dry Fork, French Coulee, and Gary Coulee BLM allotments, approximately 35 miles south and southeast of Malta. DNRC invites interested parties to read this request, complete a survey, and include written comments via their website. The 14-day formal public scoping for this proposed action will close on July 10th at 5 p.m. The Northern Montana Healthcare Foundation is helping support the next generation of nurses through a scholarship program designed to ease the financial burden of nursing education while strengthening the local healthcare workforce. The program provides up to $7,500 annually for up to 2 years to students enrolled in any accredited nursing program. In return, recipients agree to work at Northern Montana Healthcare for at least 1 year after earning their nursing degree. Scholarship recipients can choose the school that best meets their educational needs and, after graduation, return to Havre to begin their careers at Northern Montana Healthcare. Applications are available through the foundation by calling 406-262-1410.
3: A Crow Agency man who, while driving drunk, caused a wreck that killed two people, was sentenced Friday to 3 years and 10 months in prison, followed by 2 years of supervised release, Acting U.S. Attorney Mark Steger Smith said. Curtis Lee Schneiderlein, 39, pled guilty in January of this year to one count of involuntary manslaughter. The government alleged in court documents that Schneiderlein was driving under the influence of alcohol, crashed his truck into another vehicle, and killed two people. Assistant U.S. Attorney Kelsey M. Hendricks prosecuted the case. The BIA and Montana Highway Patrol conducted the investigation.
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2: Your Weather Command forecast. Tonight, mostly cloudy, rain showers likely with a chance of thunderstorms during the evening, becoming partly cloudy after midnight. Lows in the upper 40s, northwest winds 15 to 30 miles per hour with gusts up to 45. Tomorrow, windy and cooler, mostly sunny with a slight chance of afternoon thunderstorms. Highs in the mid-60s, northwest winds 15 to 30 miles per hour, chance of precipitation 20%. Tomorrow night, partly cloudy, lows in the mid-40s, northwest winds 5 to 15 miles per hour with a few evening gusts
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1: Amazon has made a change. 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And from that day forward, just say, Alexa, open KRYK.

0: Alex Warren and Fever Dreams. What up? It's me, Brian. Appreciate you so much for hanging out as you and I are getting ready to celebrate America's 250th birthday. The 4th of July is this coming Saturday. So crazy that America is 250 years old, man. Do they have a senior citizen ID? So if you have no plans to celebrate the 4th of July, you can do so with the comfort of your own home, as ABC is throwing a massive 24-hour celebration on TV, live from Nashville, with such artists like Reba McEntire, Tim McGraw, Nick Jonas, even the All-American Rejects. And I'm sure that there will be a bunch of surprises throughout the night, as the celebration will be highlighting some of the greatest places that we have right here in America. And of course, fireworks and an awesome drone show will be taking place with the music of the Nashville Symphony.
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7: The Badlands along the Milk River are dry terrain where softer sedimentary rocks and clay-rich soils have been extensively eroded by wind and water. Canyons, ravines, gullies, hoodoos, and other geological forms are common and often difficult to navigate by foot. The Badlands are easily viewed along the Milk River Road just north of Haver and combine geology, paleontology, and scenery in a short 5-mile drive. The road follows the channel of the ancient Missouri River and fossils prove marine animals, dinosaurs, and other reptiles. Even tropical plants existed in this area millions of years ago. Much of the area is under private ownership, requiring permission to explore. Discover one of the High Line's many treasures with an enjoyable visit to the Badlands along the Milk River. 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

Shaboozy and Tipsy, and I'm Brian. Well, just in time for this Saturday and America's 250th birthday, the U.S. Mint has a brand new set of quarters out.

0: 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Now, again, there's only 250,000 out now in circulation. 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Who knows, right? Maybe like in, 1,500 years, they'll be like worth a lot of dough.
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16: 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Picked it up later. 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
4: Your Weather Command forecast. Tonight, mostly cloudy, rain showers likely with a chance of thunderstorms during the evening, becoming partly cloudy after midnight. Lows in the upper 40s, northwest winds 15 to 30 miles per hour with gusts up to 45. Tomorrow, windy and cooler, mostly sunny with a slight chance of afternoon thunderstorms. Highs in the mid-60s, northwest winds 15 to 30 miles per hour, chance of precipitation 20%. Tomorrow night, partly cloudy, lows in the mid-40s, northwest winds 5 to 15 miles per hour with a few evening gusts up to 30.
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1: Welcome to Insight with New Media Broadcasters. I'm Joshua Weiss. Today we sat down with Tim Summers, State Director of the Montana AARP, to discuss their community challenge grants for this upcoming summer season, how the grants have been used in the past, and examples of how grant funding will be used.
2: AARP is a nationwide, nonprofit, nonpartisan organization that helps people 50 and older live the life they choose. We help support AARP's important national and local efforts, are like protecting Social Security, helping people avoid fraud, lowering prescription drug costs, and helping support family caregivers. AARP membership in the United States is about 38 million people, and in Montana, we have 134,000 members. And this is a way, the Community Challenge Grant Program is a

0: way of giving back to the community and being a very strong presence in the community. And the Community Challenge Grant program has been 10 years old this year. And in Montana, over the last 10 years, we have funded 75 community projects. These are shovel-ready grants that benefit individual communities. 75 projects to a tune of $802,000 over the last 10 years. These projects are not centered just in one part of the state, the west part, central, or east. It's all throughout the state. And one of my favorite projects is the City of Plentywood, for example, to construct a fenced dog park and concrete walking path to replace uneven gravel, improve safety and usability in that park space. In Bitterroot Land Trust out of Victor installs accessible parking benches and an information kiosk at a new downtown adjacent park to improve access and usability for visitors, particularly those with mobility needs. The town of Hysham, we're providing $15,000 to build an ADA-compliant sidewalk connecting key park amenities to improve navigation and safety for older residents. Here in Helena, you know, we're upgrading some popular trails with smoother surfacing, gentler slopes, and fixing some of the rest areas to reduce fall risks and to support longer, more accessible outdoor use. So yeah, we tried to spread it out, and I think we've done a good job with it. Again, 14 communities to the tune of about $170,000, and we want to keep this going. And I think you can see us doing this for many more years to come.
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1: ABC News, I'm Wayne Cabot. Heavy hearts among the crews fighting seven Utah fires after three colleagues died at the Utah-Colorado border. Forest Service official Samantha Hall.
2: Safety is always the number one priority, regardless of the incident you're on, and any death is a significant